yes. DJ Wavy, listen to me. There's no more sponsoring or nobody asking you for money to play your songs up here. 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That's finished. That doesn't exist here. There's no more mix show list. There's no more meetings. There's no more charging to perform.

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Ted Smooth. What's going on, baby? What's going on? I got those backstage passes to see A Boogie, 20,000 deep, UBS Arena, two nights in a row. Funk Flex is going to be on the set. And what up? DJ Omanaya, what's going on? Oh, I got the one-year anniversary coming up for being on at 5 o'clock right here at 97.

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1: It's the one, Browse.
0: Nims, Ron Browse, this is mean. Harlem, Staten Island.
1: New York City.
0: Brooklyn, what's going on?

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0: Shout out to Dee Dee, Fate to Famous.
1: Ever since you left me, more money, more.
0: Hey, Boogie, backstage passes. I got him right now at Funk Flex. Let me see that steering wheel, what type of car you driving. 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
1: I went deaf on it.
0: Crazy. MVP Arena.
1: All I need is one night.
0: Albany, 10,000 deep. The Baby, G Herbo, Natalie Nunn. Baby Chief, do it. Funk Flex on the set. It's not going to stop.

0: want to be?
1: Oh, the big Halloween party. Funk Flex, Westchester, White Plains, Coliseum, Justice, what up? All I need is one October 31st, you hear me, New York? The big Halloween bash is coming to White Plains, Coliseum, October 31st. That's a Saturday. 1,000 deep. We ain't in the small clubs. Ever. You hear me? I'm just saying. That's going down Halloween night. As I keep it international. DJ Chulo, what's going on? DJ Chulo, I'm looking for you.

Funk Flex. Man, I just love making you feel good in that car. I got my anniversary coming up. 1 year anniversary of being on at 5 o'clock. Me.

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1: By the earth!
0: So I'm

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1: 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So many. It's hard just to pick one.
2: It's hard just to pick one.
1: Yes. But if I got to.
0: Yes.
1: If I got to. I want the thick one.
0: I
1: want.
0: I only play hot joints.
3: Okay.
0: Baby Chief, do it. I see you. MVP.

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That's when I knew that your heart was scarring. 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

0: guys, it's Hot 97 Fun Flex Birthday Time again. Denise, what's happening?
1: What's going on?
0: I'm just in a great space. I'm just having a good time all week. You're from Jersey City.
1: Yes, I am. Jersey City.
0: And Albie Al is from there as well, correct?
1: That is correct.
0: And it's your son's birthday, right? Dazon? Am I saying his name right?
1: No, it's Davion.
0: Dazion, that's such a great name. I'm a little jealous of that name, a little bit.
1: Don't be jealous.
0: So, listen, my name is Aston, and it's a terrible name. Well, at least to me, because when I was a kid, they used to make fun of me. Shout out to Our Savior Lutherans, where I went to high school. I went to Bedford Park Academy for junior high. I went to St. Francis of Assisi for grade school. You know, I'm full Bronx bred, all right? Well, so I would like to steal your son's name. You think that's possible?
1: That's cool. You can take it.
0: Okay, I might make that my AKA, okay?
1: That's all right with me.
0: Now, every hour, I play new music from an artist from New York, Jersey, and Connecticut, so I'm going to go to Brooklyn. I'm going to play some Sleepy Hollow, but I would love for you to hang out with me on a takeover, okay?
1: Sure.
0: Okay, it's Hot 97, Funk Flex. Let's do it. Brooklyn Energy.

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0: there.
1: Yes. I'm gonna make what New York City sounds like.
0: Anywhere.
1: Wow.
0: It's up to
1: Jim Jones, fabulous.
0: New York.
1: Yes, sir.
0: New York. Start spreading the news.
1: MVP Arena, first time ever.

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0: 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I'm in Cali. 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Joe Jackson, what up? Sing it, ladies, right here.
1: She said, take your time.
0: Club 11 in Miami.
1: I said, baby, I'm a dog. I'm on my...
0: December 11th and 12th. Wow.
1: She said, take your time.
0: Gino, Saul, Joe Jackson, what up? I'm in these clubs, baby.

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Let's go.

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Get ready. Gino Saul, what up? Joe Jackson, what up? I'm coming to Dante's Hi-Fi. I'm going to be playing Strictly 45s. Rich Medina, what up? And don't forget, Funk Flex, Live Nation. Ooh. 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Terrence, what up? 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

sky hot out here. Hoogla, I see you. He put 10,000 people in Brooklyn just to come see him. Crazy. That boy nice on the set. I-97.

0: Let's do it, baby. It's Hot 97 Funk Flex. I'm here. Excited. I'm everywhere. Here we go.
1: I don't even know what she said, cause she's foreign. It's foreign.
0: I'm gonna be at that Docklands Riverfront. Williamson, Delaware. Oh, I'm gonna put it down in there. It's gonna be crazy. August 29th. We're there. Let's go.

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Sheik Luch birthday bash. 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Justice, what up? I'm coming to Cancun in Long Island. Oh, Joe, I see you. I'm coming to Pier 17. Chief Keith.

0: baby Chief, do it. We all gonna be there. Funk Flex on the set. 10,000 deep. I'm in the big spots, baby. Ladies, let's go.
1: Yeah. Ice.

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Yours truly, Funk Flex on the set. DJ Omanai, what up? M, what up? Oh!

0: 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Oh!
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0: Takeover.
1: Denise is here. Of course, it's her son's birthday.
2: Yes.
1: It's her son's birthday, Dazon. Wait. No. I got it right. Wait. It's her son's birthday, Dazion. That's it, right?
2: There we go.
1: He's probably real smooth, too.
2: He is. He's a Leo.
1: You're not ready for the ladies to be all over him, are you? I can tell. I hear it in your voice.
2: But listen, mm-hmm. That's my son. I love him.
1: Okay, so we got Denise here, Jersey City Takeover. Of course, you wanted to hear Rain Dance, Dave and Tems. What would you like to hear now?
2: Folded by Kehlani.
1: Shout to Kehlani that was in town at the Barclays 20,000 Deep. Yours truly, Funk Flex, was on the set. I mean, David Ali, I appreciate you always. I mean, yes, amazing event. Bobby Trends is here after the fiasco.
3: Yeah.
1: Bobby Trends had an amazing pool mansion party in which everybody was there, very private. You know, it was definitely something in there, man. It looked great online, and I know we're waiting for the post of the whole night.
3: Yeah, that's
1: on your coming. on your social, on your Instagram at DJ Bobby Trends. Yes. So Denise, listen, every hour. I play new music from an artist from New York, Jersey, and Connecticut. So after you play a couple more songs, I'm going to play the Busta Lil Wayne, okay?
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7 Takeover. I would like to give a shout out to my son, Devion. I would like to hear It's a Crime by Mariah the Scientist and Hot 97 and Funk Flex. Sometimes I

0: Yes, Hot 97 Takeover, Funk Flex, Lit Digital, Shake the Block. Denise want to hear that Mariah the Scientist, Is It a Crime? Are you a Mariah the Scientist fan?
1: Yes, I am.
0: She makes some hot songs. She did an amazing performance at Summer Jam.
1: Yes, she did.
0: Yes, yes. So once again, happy birthday to your son, Dazion. Great name.
1: Thank you.
0: Mm-hmm. And I appreciate you checking me out and hanging out with me. You know I come on every day, 5 o'clock, right?
1: Yes, you do. I'll be tuned in.
0: Okay, and I have my anniversary coming because I'm going to be here 1 year at 5 o'clock. I think it's the first week of September, so it's been a great thing.
1: It is a great thing. Keep it going.
0: I love it. I love it. So what you want to play?
1: Chanel by Taylor.
0: Okay, and after that, I'm going to play that new Busta Rhymes, Lil Wayne, Always Every Hour, artist from New York, Jersey, and Connecticut, of course, from Jersey City. Denise, I appreciate you, okay?
1: No problem.
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Ooh. 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It's up to you. Hottest song in the city. Jim Jones, fan. Oh.

0: gonna make it anywhere. Oh. It's up to you, oh. New York, New York, New York.
1: 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Hold on. 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

0: wanna be. 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

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At Funk Flex, let me see that stand on top of car you're driving. I'll give you those tickets right now. 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

0: Here we go. 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
0: Shout out to DJ Kid Meech, Mount Vernon.
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1: Yeah.
0: Funk Flex 97.
1: Ice.
0: Yes, sir, man.

0: 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What you say, baby?
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0: Yes.
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1: 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Where does it go? 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

0: front seat, back seat like. 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You hear me like. 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You go, I go, we go. This that switch. You hear me like.
1: Yes.
0: Front seat, back seat
1: like. Roll the stone, P.
0: You go, I go, we go.

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7, Funkflex is up on Thursday to a close. Hit you with all those new joints earlier before they drop tomorrow because I love doing that. Yeah. Okay? Colin Kaepernick comes to Harlem, the Perilous Fight book tour. 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September 15th, 7 p.m. Colin Kaepernick and Funkflex will be in Harlem. And we're doing something special with Colin. He's going to take over the Funkflex show right here on Hot 97. It's going to be madness. Going to be nice. All right? 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Cardi B, Bronx Energy, Funkflex, Hot 97 tomorrow, 5 o'clock.

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Hold up, shut it down. Starting at 5 p.m. every day, once an hour, I'm going to be giving you new music. But hold on, it's only going to be artists from New York, New Jersey, and Connecticut. This is what New York City sounds like. Turn the music off. Enough for all this out-of-town music.

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1: Oh, yes, New York, New Jersey, Connecticut is yours truly, DJ Spazzo. What's hot in the streets? What's hot on the internet? What drops at midnight? Oh, I'm going to get it all for you. Now, it's time to put the city on lean.

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0: Oh man, brand new by the boy OP Davey Simba on this one too. On your Hot 97 each and every Thursday night, Friday morning. You know how we do this. You know who hold it down, right? That's me. That's who.
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0: Hold the trust, stay in good hands.

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You know how we do it. Make sure you go cop that dog food. It's on all platforms right now. Shout out to the whole Ziploc gang. September 2nd, we come to that Dingbat. You know how we do this, New York, New Jersey, Connecticut. 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You know how we moving. 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

0: moving. 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New York, New Jersey, Connecticut.
1: Try to read my lips. 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Chinese.
0: Oh, don't forget October 27th, Spazzo City, Orleans Soundstage. Go down at SOB's. That's October 27th. Early bird tickets is online.

0: Let's go. What? 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
1: No joke.
0: City Orleans, South Stage, October 27th, SOB

0: You ain't this. 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And no, I'm not dissing none of you low class new. Thinking special gonna give you a deal. 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
1: Oh man, SOBs, October 27th, City Orleans Soundstage. Oh, it's happening. SOBs.

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1: This is attorney J.J. 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

bad bitches that'll rip the party. If Quavo the QB, I'm Nick Lombardi. Pull up in a space coupe on a link with Marty. I can actually afford to get a pink Bugatti. And yo, Nick, damn, you just do a hit with Gotti. That too, but my can send hits like Gotti. 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You my son, go and sit on a potty.

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Starting at 5 p.m. every day, once an hour, I'm going to be giving you new music. But hold on, it's only going to be artists from New York, New Jersey, and Connecticut.

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1: In the world of music videos, high-profile parties, nightlife and entertainment, the power dynamic can sometimes blur the lines. 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No one has the right to use their power and influence to harm or exploit you. If you've been sexually assaulted by someone in the music or entertainment industry, attorney Michael the Bull Lamonsoff and his team of skilled sexual assault lawyers and former prosecutors are ready to fight for you. They have taken on some of the biggest names in the industry and will not stop until justice is

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Thorough as f- don't need your jazz. 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Zodiac sign, it must be a Gemini moon, cause we about to go half. Mistakenly, nobody been in a bag, but how many?

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0: You already know what show this is. Mornings with Mero. And the crew is here. Okay, it's Friday. Good morning, Kazeem.
1: Let's get his mic on. There we go.
2: Yeah, we up. Oh, baby. All right. Good morning, Mia Bell. Happy Friday. Good morning, Tri-State. What up?
0: Good morning. Good morning, Shawnee Culture.
3: Peace, peace, peace. How you feel?
0: I'm feeling good. And our special guest host is back, Jim Jones. Good morning.
4: Good morning.
0: You are working very hard, sir.
4: Yeah, y'all got me working overtime.
0: I know. And last night, you were just on the stage with your brother, Jarrell Santana, doing the Dipset thing. And then what? You went to SOBs? Did you make it there?
4: Yeah, we did SOBs. We did a doubleheader, me and Joel. Shouts to Joel. Shouts to Drewski.
0: Yes. Tell us all about it.
4: Shouts to J.R. Ryder. I left here, went home, tried to get some rest. Got to the gym, and then I had to go do the Drewski had a back to school event.
0: Yes.
4: Which was a lovely event, I cannot lie.
0: The city shows up. Definitely. When Drewski does anything.
4: The venue was packed to the top. Kids had a ball. I enjoyed myself. Then we went from there to SOBs. Hellrell and J.R. Ryder have an album that just came out called Double Trouble.
0: Yes.
4: And they had an event in SOBs, so me and Joel's popped out as a surprise guest, did a few records. From there, went back to the studio, did some work. Yeah, went home and then come here.
0: And now you're back at work, okay? To hold it down for Mornings with Mero. Now, Kaz, I know you was outside, too, for some Jordans.
2: Yeah, I ain't gonna
0: Jordan hold dinner.
2: Yeah, shout out to, you know what I mean, the team at Jordan Brand, you feel me? Lots of influences out there last night. Shout out to my guy, Joe LaPuma. Shout out to my guy, Nems is out there. It was a good table, good people, Jamerson. But we ain't get no kicks. We ain't go home with no 41s.
0: That's a problem. But you know what? The 41s, I don't know if you want to wear those.
2: I mean, I still hoop. I mean, they'll get some good hooping kicks, but I don't know. I don't know if I can get a fit off in the 41s here. We'll see.
4: Shouts to 41s, too. Group 41s.
0: There we go. All right, we got a full show for you today. I'm going to need my guys to wake up. They was up all night, and now they back to work. And that's how we doing it, okay? I'm going to put my belt right on the table, and we're going to get this show done. It's High 97 Mornings with Mero. You can already anticipate Hip Hop Jeopardy in the 8 a.m. hour. We're going to give away tickets to see Usher and Chris Brown. And, you know, we got a fun-filled show for you, so keep it right here. It's Hot 97.

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0: Hot 97 Mornings with Mero. Good morning, New York, New Jersey, Connecticut. I'm Mia Bell holding it down for the kid Mero. Kaz is here.
1: Try to stay with up. Good morning. Happy Friday.
0: Happy Friday, Shining Culture. How you feeling?
2: Peace. I'm feeling all right. I'm glad it's the weekend.
0: Yes, me too. And our special guest host, Jim Jones, is back to work. Good morning, Jimmy.
3: Mero, my invoice going to be here when you get back.
0: Charge it up. All right. Mero's on vacation today. But, you know, regular scheduled program. We got the headlines for you. You ready? Okay, now, Shiny Culture, this is for you. You're going to have to change your plans this weekend because the first Trinidad and Tobago parade was set to take place on the 30th, but according to reports, they have been canceled, and it's because there are no permits. The NYPD denied organizers permit applications right before the big shebang, so that's not happening, and it's sad because Trinidad deserves the love. There's a lot of Trinnies out here.
3: Trinidadian, what's up?
2: We just here to have a good time, you know what I'm saying? But you know, the NYPD seems to always be a little intimidated by the parade. You know what I'm saying? And I actually had got some information from somebody that said they planned on putting metal detectors out there.
0: Right.
2: Exactly. How you plan on doing that on the street? You know what I'm saying? And being wildly aggressive. And just a lot of stuff they planned on doing that was just going to make it a hard time for the people to celebrate. So now, see, they just straight up denied the permits. Like, nah, you know what? We don't want to do none of that. Yeah. Y'all ain't doing it either.
0: It's all right, though, because the Eastern Parkway Parade is going to be lit. That's where all of the islands
3: Super
0: get to
3: lit.
0: Celebrate.
3: Mm-hmm. Clash.
2: You been out there?
3: I've been out there once before. It's just a little bit too much.
2: It's a lot. It's a lot.
3: It's a lot.
0: Mm-hmm.
3: It's a lot, lot. I've been out there while I was, like, I've been out there around, like, the balling time. Like, it just was like, yo, what?
0: Yeah, you couldn't be out there during that time.
3: I had to get out of there quick. But shout out to Brooklyn, man. It's a hell of an event. I've been watching it for years.
0: Of course. And not only that, but you are Puerto Rican and Arubian. We don't talk about Aruba enough, but like you said earlier, everybody wants to vacation there. So give us some of that culture, please.
3: Aruba's a great island. There's definitely no winter there. There's hardly no rain there. Got a little bit of rain season. If it does rain, it's probably raining for a little while or raining in one spot. And you step over a couple feet. It's a dope island. I grew up there. Been there plenty of times. Lived there. They speak various languages, like four different languages.
0: I believe
3: it's like Dutch, Papiamento, Spanish. I want to say French and English. They play soccer. Heavy baseball town, heavy soccer town. One of the best islands to visit to relax and vacate, as everybody knows. But I'm an Aruba baby.
0: Okay, we love
2: fire.
0: And what culture are you getting the food from, though? Out here in New York, between all of the islands, there's Trinidad, Jamaica, Haiti, my favorite.
2: Yeah, what is the dish of Aruba? You know how every island kind of got a thing?
3: It's similar to all the island dishes. Yeah. They eat a lot of fish, dumpling, rice, peas and rice, whatever you want to say.
2: Mm-hmm.
3: They got all the spices and all that. Same thing. They cook food. One of my favorite dishes out there is the fish soup that they cook in Aruba. They cook it right.
2: Sound fire.
3: It'll be spicy, but man.
0: That fish soup?
3: Yeah, it like hot Cheetos. Like, you just can't stop. Like, yo.
0: Okay, that fish soup put a smile on his face, so we know what we need to do over here in Hot 97, okay? Now, that's it for headlines this hour. Alternate side parking and meters are in effect. Collections on schedule. No school today. It's still summertime. That changes next week for New Jersey and Connecticut. Right now, it's 72 degrees, cloudy, a high of 83 later, and we just gonna hope it don't rain, okay? Now that's it. It's Hot 97. We'll be back with Do Tell coming up next.

0: special guest host, Jim Jones. We putting him to work.
1: In the building. Going viral and trending like usual.
0: Oh,
1: you heard?
0: My gosh.
1: Clippers. I know you love me, Clippers. I'm back on. You heard? Get the clipping, you heard?
0: They really do love you. You left here in 5 minutes and the clip was up, baby.
2: There was at least five headlines.
1: The Clippers was
2: story.
1: Clipping. Yeah. Damn, let me get home first.
0: I love that you don't care about those things and that you say what you say, you stand on it, and you live in your truth.
1: You better live in your truth. Where else is there to live? It's just life, man. And social media is a thing, man. Like, it's like a funny thing. Like, I don't think people think I don't be vested.
0: Yeah.
1: It's like a funny, it's like my comic relief. Mm-hmm. Where I get to go and be my, you heard? As petty as I want, as funny as I want. Like, it's there for that. I play the game. Sometimes I win, sometimes I lose. I lose a lot. They be bombing on me.
2: They do.
1: They be going wild on me on social media. I'm like, oh, word back. Cool.
0: That's how you really feel?
1: Yeah. Say it with your chest.
0: When I see you.
1: Yeah. Yeah, it's all good. I'm a good sport, though. I'm a good sport. You know, sticks and stones. I take it like that. You know what I mean? Some things I'll be like, may have went a little bit far. You know what I mean? But like I said, we'll see what happens when we see each other in person, for anybody that is. But for the most part, I don't really care, man. Talk about me. The more you talk about me, win, lose, or draw, good or bad, it ends up in my pocket, is what I want you to know.
2: Yeah.
1: This is why I love this digital program, and I figured it out. You know what I mean? Like, so I dive into it as opposed to running from it. Mm-hmm. You know what I mean? It's not a joke you can't make about me that I'm not going to joke on myself about.
0: Come on.
1: We're going to both go viral. I'm going to get a bag and you're going to get a bag. You know what I mean? So what's up?
0: There we go. That's the energy that I love. Now let's take it to Do Tell. So rest in peace to Samuel Monroe Jr. The actor passed away at age 52 after complications with meningitis and pneumonia. Now, Monroe was best known for his roles in projects like Tales from the Hood, Players Club, of course, Menace to Society, one of my favorites, where he got stomped out by Kane.
1: Hey, I don't like the way you've been treating my cousin.
0: Man, rest in peace. 52 is so young.
2: Yeah.
0: But of course, there's so much to celebrate. I mean, them hood classics.
1: Nah, he's definitely in a lot. Even to Set It Off.
0: Mm-hmm. Mm-hmm. Set It Off, yes.
1: He said, give him the AP on the boat. RIP to him. He definitely played a lot of roles that we all loved and adored and things like that. He was the villain in a lot of roles. For a black man to do so much in Hollywood is pretty dope.
2: Right.
1: So,
2: I think the illest thing he did was being Don't Be a Menace, which is basically a spoof for all the movies that he was already basically playing himself. So,
1: diving into what I just was talking about. When you dive into it, it's nothing nobody can. I mean,
2: that's a fact.
0: He was the hood classic.
1: Yes.
0: You know?
1: God bless.
2: God bless his family, man.
0: Some of those movies, let's talk about them. You know, the hood classics, the ones that we grew up on that we still watch whenever it plays on BET over and over and over again.
1: Well,
0: like Baby Boy.
1: Baby Boy is a good one, but Menace was like my favorite. Menace was so instrumental in my life, because the year Menace came out was like 94, right?
0: Mm-hmm.
1: We graduated in 94. I graduated in 94. They graduated in the movie in 94. They graduated. So it was like every day, it felt like me watching a reflection of myself in the mirror as a teenage kid graduating. The things they were going through, the little hustling outside. Mm-hmm. And shit, I was like, my mind was blown. Like, yo. And then Old Dog was like, so, you know. But Set It Off, Boys in the Hood.
0: That's
1: like,
0: my favorite. Set It Off. Queen Latifah.
1: I need that money, Frankie.
0: Frankie! The Procedure. I can't say what she said on this radio. Yeah. Anyway, that's it for me and Belle Do Tell this hour. When we come back, we're going to talk about bike safety, okay? Jim Jones and Fab were on them city bikes. And they need to watch out.
1: I'm about to sue New York City.
0: Yeah, save the lawsuit for when we get back, please. It's Hot 97 Mornings with Mero.

0: 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This is the American Dream, and you're listening to Mornings with Merrill. Keep it locked right here.
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0: Hot 97, number one for hip hop mornings with Mero. We live New York, New Jersey, Connecticut. Good morning. I'm Mia Bell, holding it down for the kid Mero, who is on vacation. Good morning, Kaz.
1: Good morning, Mia. Good morning, Tri-State. What up? Happy Friday.
0: Happy Friday. Good morning, Shining Culture.
2: Yo, yo, yo. Good morning, Wagwan.
0: Mm-hmm. Our Trinidadian repping Jamaica today. We see you.
2: Yeah, I got the Jamaica check jacket on.
0: Yes. And our special guest host, Jim Jones.
3: Good morning.
0: He's in the building. Yes. And now I'm going to scold you.
1: Uh-oh,
0: with me? Our headlines. Yes, you on them city bikes that you do not belong on. Now listen, I know everybody saw the post of you, Jim Jones, and Fab riding the city bikes over the Brooklyn Bridge. Now I'm glad you two made it safely, because I bet you didn't know that cyclist deaths in New York are up 70% this
1: wow.
0: year. Now that's a big number, but it matters. 17 riders have been killed so far this year, compared with 10 at the point last year, according to city data. And you know, I'm a driver, so I'll be seeing the cyclists and they be in the way.
3: I'm not gonna lie, these bikes, these e-bikes, these like
0: mm-hmm.
3: when I be in a car, they be all over. Sometimes you don't even see them, so it's like, man, be careful out there when you're on them bikes. I'm telling you from firsthand experience, man. I fell the other day like I was 12 years old, man. It hurt.
0: How did this even start? Why were you on a city bike with Fabulous on the Brooklyn Bridge? Tell us the whole story.
3: Alcohol consumption. Say no to alcohol. If you say no to alcohol, you won't end up on a city bike trying to go across the Manhattan Bridge to
0: okay.
3: get to Brooklyn.
0: There we go.
3: And having friends like Fab doesn't make it any better, because he coerces you to do stupid things like, get on this bike, let's ride across the Brooklyn Bridge, yeah. And I fell hard.
0: No turning back.
1: Is Fab that friend that convinces you to do stuff, like dumb stuff all the time?
3: I'm learning about more and more about him every single. He seems to be one of those, but he's so smooth at it, you don't catch on. You know what I mean? So it's like, all right, but I got something for him. I owe you one, Fab.
0: Yeah, he's the menace to society, huh? We not mad at it. That's it for headlines for today. Alternate side parking and collections on schedule. Public schools closed. When it comes to the weather, it's 72 degrees, a high of 82 later. And let's just hope it does not rain. And you know what? Actually, you're going to give us the drip report next, okay?
3: The drip report?
0: Right now.
3: Yeah.
0: How about that?
3: The drip report.
0: Bring it back.
3: The drip report. Yeah, it might get soggy, though. I ain't going to lie. So, baby girl, cover up. Plastic bag over them edges. Don't let that frontal get soggy.
0: There we go.
3: Things start slipping down. You know what I mean? Baby boy, watch them Air Force Ones. Choose a different sneaker for today, because that weather get soggy. That leather get soggy, you know. Start humming. You don't want to go up in no girl's house with them soggy Air Force Ones on. Pick your poison.
0: Exactly.
3: You know what I mean? But that's all we got for today on the drip report.
0: There we go. Friday. Stay dry. It's Hot 97 mornings with Mero. And don't forget, hit us up, 1-800-223-9797, if you want to fry somebody up, okay? Whoever's giving you trouble, we putting them on blast.

0: 7 Mornings with Mero. We live New York, New Jersey, Connecticut. I'm Mia Bell holding it down for the kid Mero, who's on vacation, of course. And Kaz is in the building.
1: Yes, I am. What up, Tri-State? Good morning, Mia. Happy Friday.
0: Good morning. Happy Friday, Tri-State. Happy Friday, Shawnee Culture.
2: Happy Friday, Mia Bell. What's goody? How you feeling?
0: I'm feeling great. DJ Cast One is here.
3: Yo, what's up? Good morning. How's everybody feeling? I like this beat right here.
1: Solid, man.
0: Our special guest host is rocking right now, giving us some shoulders. Jim Jones, what up?
4: What's up with you, Mia? How
0: good
4: you feeling?
0: Morning. I'm feeling great. We were having a good conversation off mic about the old Harlem and the things that you love about your city. And I want you to take us there. Back in the day, East Harlem, when things were scary.
4: When things were scary?
0: Yeah. It's a lot different now.
4: I mean, it is a lot different. Like I was saying, yeah, Harlem was a time, it was a scary place. But if you grew up in it, it wasn't as scary as people seem to be. It was an everyday thing for us. But what we were talking about is how such a small town in New York City has commanded so much real estate inside of this hip hop culture. And even in that, there's so much of a close knit. It's closer than 6 degrees of separation, because most of the people of success that come from Harlem pretty much know each other, or came up through the ranks of knowing each other, or have some type of relationship or rapport. I was saying, all the way down to like Dougie Fresh, that's the big bro right there, and going all the way up to some of the new artists that's coming out now, like Fergie Baby. It's all part of the ecosystem of Harlem and things like that, you know what I mean? So it's like, it's good to see that I was able to be a part of that whole structure, like even from Cab Calloway and from the Hidey Ho days. Harlem always had like a special place in the scene. In 2026, we still have a hold in Harlem being a special niche inside of this big hip hop culture.
0: Absolutely. What are you feeling when you walk around those streets these days? I know it's all love.
4: The love is there. It's nothing but love in Harlem. I can't lie. And I love everybody in Harlem. Some of my favorite food spots are there. The block is still there. Some of my closest friends are still there. You know what I mean? One of my favorite spots to go to is the Watermelon. Truck. Black Sea.
2: My boy Black Sea brother. I'm proud of that too.
4: That's my favorite spot for like the past 6-7 years, something like that, I would say. Like,
0: okay.
4: Just go up there, chill, get some watermelon juice and pull out. But my block is always, it's the Mecca. That's where I grew up at. So I always go there to get recharged. I mean, feel full of myself, I'll go there, they'll chop me down. Nigga, you is nothing. You nothing over here but Jomo. Sit your ass down and have a drink.
0: Yeah. You know what I mean? We love to hear the old stories about
4: a lot of them.
0: Yeah.
4: A lot of Dipset stories. Shouts to everybody from Dipset, no matter what people may think or feel or hear. We have done something that people will only wish or dream to have done, and I don't think that it would be replicated, duplicated, or ever be able done in the fashion that we have done it as a Diplomat. So shouts to Cam, shouts to Jewels, shouts to Freaky Ziggy, shouts to J.R. Ryder, shouts to Hell Rail, shouts to Duke the God, 40 Cal. We had some West Coast dips, we had some down South dips, but shout out to everybody that was a part of the movement and helped push this thing forward.
0: Absolutely. And we want to hear from the people, the callers. Okay, what do you miss about your old block? What do you miss about the old New York or hip hop? Okay, let's take it there. 1-800-223-9797. Call up and say something nice to Jim Jones, our special guest host. It's Hot 97 Mornings with Mero.

0: Spin it.
1: You know she's dropping the remix, right? Who you think should be on that? Jim Jones?
2: Well, they got Kodak on there, right?
3: Kodak?
4: It's out already.
1: It's out already. Who's on it? I didn't see.
4: Well, there's two remixes. There's one with Kodak and Lil Baby. And then there's one with Shensia, DeVito, and...
3: Where's the one with Sexy Red and Big Mama?
4: That don't exist. Oh. I was asking for that.
3: Where's the one with Sexy Red and Big Mama on it? Like, what's up?
4: That's the one we needed.
1: All right, we got to play the joints that they dropped today. I want to hear that later.
4: I'm going to play it in the mix.
1: Okay.
2: You got to hit Miami up in A&R, that next remix.

0: Sometimes
1: I gotta, pull her to the side. Like, where is, y'all ladies gotta stick together on this one. Y'all could.
2: That's a fact. Now, if you're just tuning in, it's High 97 Mornings with Mero. I'm Mia Bell, holding it down for the kid Mero, who's on vacation. Kaz is here.
0: Tri-State, what up? Good morning, Mia. Happy Friday. What up?
2: Shiny Culture is here.
3: Yeah.
2: DJ Kaz 1, you heard him.
3: I mean, you know what it is.
2: Every morning. Hey, yup. Yeah. And Jim Jones in the building. And of course,
1: the B.I.
2: You Tri-State. Them phone lines are blinging. We talking about what you miss about your old hood. Jim Jones just took us back to Harlem, so it's your turn. Talk to us. What's your name and where are you calling from?
4: JR from Brooklyn.
2: Hey, JR from Brooklyn. What you got going on today? Say what's up to Jim Jones.
0: Yeah.
4: Jim Jones, what's going on, my boy?
1: Poppin', gang. How you feeling?
4: I'm all right. Just getting up. About to get myself ready for work.
1: So what you miss about your hood? What you miss about the old days? Where you from?
4: I'm from Brooklyn, Canarsie. I saw your video, rap about it on YouTube. And one of the things, like y'all was saying, was back in the days, how everybody used to just come on the block, play games. Before cell phones was even about, you know? Hot peas and butter, you feel me? Tag, butt tag.
1: Oh, yeah, you going back. Yeah. Yeah,
4: you know,
1: that's what I'm talking about.
4: Block parties and stuff like that. So
1: these kids nowadays don't even know what a hot peas and butter is.
4: No, no. Once you got that belt, it was over. What was near you, it was over.
1: Right, shout out to Canarsie, man. I got trapped in the projects in Canarsie one time. We ain't gonna talk about it, but just know.
4: Okay, got you.
1: I got a love-hate relationship with Canarsie. You heard?
2: Hot 97, talk to us. Who this? Where you calling from?
5: This is Harlem, from Harlem, 143rd and Lennox. Harlem.
1: So you uptown. Okay.
5: Come on, you know
1: you
5: that.
1: You
5: know that.
1: The mural, Huddy Six and all that. You heard me?
5: Come on, you know that.
1: Stop
5: you know
1: playing
5: that.
1: With us. You know that. You kidding you me? Since you from up on 143rd and Lennox, from the towns, what you miss about the old Harlem?
5: Grittiness. It's too soft. Way too soft now.
1: It's too soft right now?
5: Grittiness. It's too soft. Grittiness. No one got their own style. Dudes is dressing like females. It's bad, Jimmy. It's bad.
1: I would agree with that. I would agree with that. A lot of people fitting in instead of standing out. Harlem, you know, we fly. All we know about is standing out, putting it on. But a lot of things have changed, man. I do miss a lot of the things that you just said. You made a lot of great points, my brother. Big shout out to 143rd and Lennox. Uh-huh. Catch me uptown, you
5: Capo,
1: did?
5: Capo, I got one question for you. One question.
1: Up?
5: When we get in the joint project with you, Davies, and Votto, what's going on with that?
1: Me, Davies, and Votto?
5: Yeah, what's going
1: that
5: on?
1: That sound fire. I ain't gonna lie. That sound fire.
5: I talked to East about it. He just smiled at me. What's going on?
1: Alright. I'ma mention it to both of them. I got the studio, so we gonna see what's up, man. I'm gonna try to make that happen, man.
5: Make
1: I appreciate you, man.
5: Make that happen.
1: And when you see me up there, tap on my soldier, let me know that shoe you heard.
5: Listen, I see you all the time on 7th and 135th, Jimmy. You outside,
1: yeah, Don't blow me up. Stay up, though, gang. I see you in the town.
2: Yes, we love the energy. I love it. And now it's time to take it to Do Tell.
6: Don't tell him.
2: Yes, it's Friday. Everybody's calling up, reminiscing about their old hoods and how things used to be. Now, Cardi B revealed recently that the music video for Aha costed her over $1 million. And she's upset because she doesn't think that it was supposed to be that much money. She did it in the hood, all over New York. She feels like she's being overcharged because of who she is. Back when she first started, it
1: they
2: wasn't like that.
1: They finessed her. I ain't gonna lie, Cardi. Really though, we probably could have did that video for about 50,000. And I was on the high side. Like, you ain't do nothing too special. Not to say that the video wasn't fly, but it definitely ain't cost $1 million.
2: Over
1: you
2: a
1: ain't
2: million.
1: Even getting no Busta Rhymes special effects. When he had Janet Jackson, he went Terminator and melted and all that. They ain't even give you no special. You wouldn't even fly. You didn't fly nowhere. Like, they didn't even give you the. We could have did a whole movie for that whole record. I could have hired some dope actors.
2: Mm-hmm.
1: I could have put the actors uptown in the Bronx. We could have turned that into a real action thriller fic. And had the video and put it in the movies for $1 million. So the next time have your peoples hit my peoples. I would love to make the whole movie. You got $1 million, you make the whole Cardi B movie with the video in the middle of it. Right. You know what I mean?
2: And that's the thing. People, once they know that you got some money coming in, they want a piece of it, regardless of what their rate is. I'm sure you've experienced that, Jim Jones. I mean, I do on a lighter scale. I don't tell people I'm on the radio when I'm going to get my nails done and all of that, because you're not about to charge me like I'm Cardi B. No. I'm still Mia Bell from around the way.
1: People definitely take advantage, and they definitely charge rapper prices. You know what I mean? Yeah. They definitely charge rapper prices.
0: Remember that old Chappelle Show skit when he was like, how much for the haircut? It's like $500. That's the old price. Since they found out you got
1: that's
0: that
1: how much haircuts is costing right now.
0: At
1: about
0: this
1: that.
0: Point, what?
1: Haircuts are expensive.
3: Yo, barbers are out of control, bro. We gotta talk about it.
1: Regular barber's haircuts is like $50 right
3: $60.
2: Now. $60. How much do they charge you?
1: Me?
2: Yeah.
1: I pay like $100, $200. My barber comes to me, so he'd be charging me whatever he wants. I know my barber since I was like 12, so he'd just be taking advantage.
2: Okay. And that's okay, because it's family.
1: Yeah.
2: Kaz, how much are you paying?
0: I'm paying around like 70, 80 now.
2: Yeah. Really?
1: And that's to go to the barbershop.
0: That's to go there.
1: Yeah. See, my barber coming to me, so I gotta pay a little extra. But to go to the barbershop to get a haircut that once was $12.
2: Yeah, I thought it was cheaper.
1: And a shape up used to be $5. It's now $70.
2: Crazy. Wow.
0: They got some black gloves.
1: So how is these kids getting haircuts for school? I know mothers are going. My mom's have a fit. I go upstairs and tell her the haircut costs $50, $60 to get a haircut.
2: Wow.
1: I would have never had a haircut.
6: Yeah.
2: I think you should.
6: You going to Target and getting your own little clippers. Now.
0: Yes.
1: time to get your skills together.
2: Okay, well, this is what y'all going to do for Let's Rap About It. I just came up with it. Mm-hmm. A back to school situation where the kids can come get their cuts.
0: There you go.
2: And the girls could get their hair
1: done. I would
2: did.
1: Love to. So right now, I would say about 2 weeks, we are officially opening a barbershop inside of the facility.
2: Mm-hmm.
1: And we have the nail salon in the facility. So I could put another chair in the barbershop and girls could get their hair done. Yeah, let's figure that out.
2: Yeah.
1: If we can't get the hair situation for the girls done, we could do barbershop for the boys and we could get the girls' nails done.
2: That would be great. Back to school special, you know, the original prices.
1: The original prices. The freebie. This is for the F.
2: There we go. The free. We love it. Now that's it for Do Tell today. And in the next, we got the Magic Hour coming up where we go live on YouTube and you get to engage with our special guest hostess, Jim Jones. All right. And we got Hip Hop Jeopardy on the other end. We're giving away tickets to see Usher and Chris Brown. You don't want to miss it. Make sure you keep it right here. It's Hot 97.
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1: Yeah, my body different when I'm over, yeah, I'm an animal.
0: And her body different, I'ma eat on that like I'm Hannibal.
1: I'ma act a fool, I get active too. 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
0: For sure.

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0: I do to be having you. 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
1: She ain't savage too, I'm a savage too, it's compatible. 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
0: And in the kitchen, we ain't even make it to the master room.
1: Met her in the trailer, so she's and then she tatted too.

0: No way. 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We on some BS.
1: Brand safe.
0: Brand safe.
1: Right here on Hot 97 Mornings with Mero. Yes, I'm Mia Bell holding it down for the kid Mero who's on vacation. The crew is here. Good morning, Kez.
2: Tri-State, Mia Bell. It's wild off mic right now.
1: Yes, it is. Yeah. Oh, we're debating.
3: You live on YouTube?
1: Yeah. Yes, we are. Good morning, Shani Culture.
0: That wasn't on YouTube, though, right?
1: No. Cast one.
4: Yeah, what's up? And don't forget, we're commercial free too, so keep it locked here. It's gonna be no breaks.
1: Jim Jones. We are chatting. We potting in here.
0: Yeah.
1: Outside of the radio, okay?
0: Yeah, we being a little bit of chatty patty on the yeah.
1: Hey, it's all right.
2: YouTube, you might get the good stuff later.
1: Okay, and now it's the magic hour, and at this time is when the mind of Mero happens, where he gives the world his introspective thoughts and a look into his mind. And today we have Jim Jones, so it's the mind of Capo, and we're gonna ask you some questions. You know, we were getting into your life and figuring out what you would have done if it wasn't hip hop, if it wasn't rap, and what did you tell? Tell us again.
0: Being a rare things, I didn't use the word hustle as a terminology for a drug dealer. I did that too, but I was just a stone cold hustler from when I was coming up. I used to hustle cookies and candies in school to get sneakers and stuff like that, and that turned into a love for money. And I did various jobs, even having a few real jobs. They didn't go as planned, and all this was very early in my life. We was able to sign record deals very early in our life, damn near fresh out of high school, 1920. So we've been in this rap game for a very long time.
1: Yes,
0: so this has been my hustle. I've been blessed to be able to hustle inside this culture.
1: The mind of Capo. Kaz.
2: Yeah. Oh, man. We was talking about it offline. Basketball was my life before all this. You know what I'm saying? So I had two, I want to say pro offers, but not really. I had one in Turkey where it was like go to Turkey and possibly like have a chance to make a team and get an apartment, all that type of stuff. Or play for a team called the Harlem Wizards.
1: Ooh.
2: Which is like a knockoff version of the Harlem Globetrotters. Shout out to the Harlem Wizards. They're great.
1: And the Globetrotters. You know, they came to my school.
2: 1,000%.
0: I never heard of the Harlem Wizards.
2: Well, see, that's exactly why.
1: The Globetrotters, you know that.
0: I do know the Harlem Globetrotters.
2: Yeah,
0: but is that a thing, the Harlem Wizards?
2: Yeah.
0: Is that still a thing?
2: I think so. Like, they basically go to, like, you know, kids' camps and, like, circuses and, like, all that type of stuff.
0: If anybody knows about the Harlem Wizards, holler at me. I want a jersey and I want some shorts. Let me see what y'all got. You heard?
2: Shout out to the Harlem Wizards.
0: I need some of that drip. You heard?
2: Still going strong, for sure.
1: Mm. Okay, so what sport would you have played, Jim Jones? Are you good in any ball sports?
0: I'm a pretty good athlete. I played basketball. I had to keep up in Harlem, so I was pretty good at basketball. Play football. Played baseball when I was early on. But I played the streets a lot. I was good at the streets.
1: Okay. We know
0: that was my choice of sport coming up. I didn't my parents were so, well, I grew up in a Caribbean household, so if you know anything about Caribbean or West Indian people, they get freaked out about education and playing sports that take away from your time to do your studies.
1: Yep.
0: You know what I mean? So it's like, yo, guess what? I'm going outside to the streets then. If I can't play no ball for no teams, well, guess what team I'm going to play for? The streets.
1: There you go.
0: And that's what happened.
1: You played for hip-hop, okay?
0: I played for hip-hop.
1: Yes, you did. Mm-hmm. Now, if it wasn't New York, what other city would you live in?
0: Me?
1: Yeah.
0: If I had a chance?
1: If you had a chance. That's not in the tri-state area. If no Jersey, no York, CT.
0: What other city? Compton.
1: Ooh.
2: I can see that.
0: Bompton.
1: There we go. We jumping into the mind of Jim Jones. What about artists right now? Anybody that you feel like deserves the throne? I mean, I think I'm
0: deserve the whole throne of the game?
1: Yeah, the throne. Because I think it's kind of cliche for us to still be, you know, our favorite rappers, the best in the game is this, and this. Yes, we know. But what about the new ones coming up? Who's on your radar?
0: About the new kings coming up?
1: Yeah.
0: It got to be powerful to take the whole throne.
1: Yeah, it's one of those. Nobody has it now. Oh my god.
0: I don't think so. I mean right now it's Drake.
1: Mm-hmm. Still,
0: he has the throne.
2: But that's a veteran.
0: I mean,
2: yeah.
0: But there are a lot of kings who sit on a lot of thrones in this king.
1: Yeah.
0: Mm-hmm. You know what I mean? It's just like the Bible. There were numerous amounts of kings ruling at the same time. You know what I mean? And yeah, I believe that's how the hip hop culture is, to say one king is end all be all of it. It doesn't work like that. Some kingdoms have their time of ruling, just like others and things like that. We've seen Jay take it for so many years. We've seen Diddy have it for so many years. We've seen 50 have it for so many years. Mm-hmm. We've seen so many great kings come out of this hip hop culture, despite whatever differences I may have. The truth is the truth and things like that. You know what I mean? So to command that spot, it's tough.
1: Yeah.
0: You know what I mean?
1: Gotta put in some more work.
0: But there are some, you know what I mean? Shout outs to Meek, shout outs to the Little Baby, shout outs to Future, shout outs to all these great artists that are out there that are definitely kings and whatever, you know what I mean? Like they put on, they up there, you know what I mean? But it's a tough question.
1: I love that you're giving us all of this info, though. We're really getting to dig deep with Jim Jones, y'all.
2: Yeah, I feel like I got to know him so much over the past year.
1: I know. I love it. That's the mind of Capo. When we come back, we got you with Hip Hop Jeopardy, so you could go ahead and start calling 1-800-223-9797. We got you with tickets to see Chris Brown and Usher, and that's happening next. Let's do it. It's High 97.

Let's get the party started. See you at the bar, you was hardly talking. That's when I knew that your heart was scarring. Friends to lovers need a part to star in. Like, wait, babe, let me

0: 5'9", brown eyes.
1: Wake up, New York. This is the American Dream, and you're listening to Mornings with Merrill. Keep it locked right here.
2: Yeah, Eastside, Dipset, we ride it. Jones, Eastside, Killer the Dawn, Fly Boys,
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0: G's. 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
1: So please roll up the EI.
2: There we go. Hot 97 Mornings with Mero. We live in the studio, New York, New Jersey, Connecticut. Good morning. It's 8:32. Good morning, Kaz.
3: Good morning, Mia. Happy Friday.
2: Yes, happy Friday, Shawnee Culture.
4: Peace, peace, peace. Happy Friday to you too.
2: DJ Kaz 1.
5: Yeah, this was my gym record right here.
2: Ooh. Ooh. He's rocking. Ooh. Our special guest host, Jim Jones, is in the building.
0: Yes. How are you feeling?
2: Feeling great. We're live on YouTube for the Magic Hour, having some old hip-hop talk. Hip-hop police.
0: Yeah, we are.
2: Uh-huh. But you got to get that conversation on YouTube, okay?
0: The fun days.
2: Yeah. And now we're going to have some more fun with Hip-Hop Jeopardy.
3: Let's get it.
6: And now, boys and girls from around the world to New York City.
7: All right, let's
6: see. This is Hip-Hop Jeopardy.
8: Yeah, Juanito.
2: This is Kaz's time to rhyme. Jim Jones, the chat already asked you to write it for Kaz, but I think it's a little too late, so we're going to let him do

0: know we playing for is these tickets to this Chris Brown R&B tour.
1: Oh! Okay.
0: Come on, y'all.
1: Nice. I'm not mad at it.
2: Quick four balls.
3: Nice. Right to the hook. I like
0: no
3: it.
0: No excuses when rap is coming here.
1: All right. It's Hot 97, Hip Hop Jeopardy, calling number one. What's your name and where are you calling from? You, right now, on the phone.
4: Ayana from the Bronx.
1: Hey, Ayana. Good morning, girl. Now, you know the name of the game is Hip Hop Jeopardy. All you have to do is pick a category. We have East Coast Hip Hop, Culture, R&B, and Southern Hip Hop. What you going for?
4: East Coast Hip Hop.
1: East Coast Hip Hop, that's with Mr. Jim Jones. Talk to him.
2: Okay, it says Buddy by De La Soul, It's All Good by DMX, Turntables by Black Moon, all sampled from this classic breakbeat.
3: Damn.
1: That's
3: why would
1: a hard
3: you
1: one.
3: Ask that?
1: Oh my God.
3: Buddy. That's crazy.
2: Classic sample. What's the sample that all of these records have in common? De La Soul, My Buddy, It's All Good, DMX, Turntables by Black Moon.
0: And you got 5 seconds to answer. This is J. Rod's
2: My Buddy.
0: Right.
2: Do you even know the song, My Buddy?
4: What is Heartbeat by Tana Gardner?
3: Nah, you see?
1: Google Alicia!
2: That was terrible. That was terrible.
1: Oh, my God. If J. Rod was here, he'd tell us to bang it on.
3: Sing me a bit of Heartbeat. Go ahead.
2: That was nasty.
1: Yeah, let's hear it, girl.
3: Oh, okay. Ah, nah, you gotta give it up.
1: Jim Jones, are we giving her the ticket?
2: I'm gonna give it to her because she came back with the heartbeat.
1: Congratulations, Ayana. Courtesy of Jim Jones, you get to see Chris Brown and Usher. Who are you gonna take to the show, sister?
4: My mother.
2: Okay. Don't let them be rubbing on your moms like that at the joint.
0: Yeah, when they get the cherries out, just maneuver. Just maneuver. Alright, you good.
2: Yeah. The cherries all in mommy's mouth. That's kind of crazy.
1: Alright. Okay. Mom and daughter time. Alright. Ayana, go ahead and tell us the station that hooks you up and your favorite morning show.
4: Morning,
1: Zemiro,
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1: There we go. We got you, girl. Stay on hold, and we're going to take your information. It's Hot 97 Mornings with Mero. Let's jam, baby. Heartbeat.
3: You said jam?
4: No, they're playing the tune.
1: Jam. We're taking them back. Hey.

0: Yes. Gyalis, Hot 97, Mornings with Mero, New York, New Jersey, Connecticut. We've been rocking. I'm Mia Bell, holding it down for the kid Mero, who's on vacation. Kaz is here.
1: Good morning, Friday. Good morning, Tri-State. I say good morning, Friday. Happy Friday, Tri-State.
0: There we
1: good
0: go. Morning, I know. We out of here, son.
1: We out of here.
0: Shawnee Culture, good morning.
2: Yeah, good morning. Bless up, bless up.
0: Cast One.
3: Yo, we here. What's going on?
0: Yes, we are here with Jim Jones, who's been working real hard for the past few days. He's just been up and out doing the morning show, and he got shows after, and just, you know, living the best life of a rapper who is getting to it. And now we checking in with you. So how did you feel coming into work these last few days, 6 a.m. with us? What you gonna say about us when you leave here?
4: If I'm gonna talk bad about you,
0: I want to hear the good, the bad, whatever you gotta say. You gonna say
4: talk,
0: it right
4: I
0: now
4: I talk bad about everybody. I'm a hater.
0: Okay.
4: I just walk out here just hating on all y'all for no reason. Mm-hmm. I don't really mean it. This is part of my DNA.
0: Yeah.
4: You know
0: what I mean? We take it lightly, you know. It's all love on this side.
4: No, I had a good time. This is a great experience. I've been on this radio before numerous amounts of time. But this was cool. Coming hosting. Made me feel like I had purpose.
0: You do
1: on purpose. You kidding me?
0: We love you so much. Okay. Now, you had a project that recently dropped, The Landlord. Now, how has it been received? You put a lot of people on, of course.
4: Yes. I have a lot of new artists on there, up and coming artists, which I was happy to share my light with them. The album is dope. It's doing pretty good. Got the record with Fab on it, a New York record. The video actually comes out today as a premiere on Let's Rap About It. So 12 o'clock, y'all can watch the episode of Let's Rap About It and watch the video. And then we have a hell of a announcement to make on the show today.
0: Ooh.
1: Oh, we got an exclusive?
0: I know what it is.
4: Yeah, we doing some things. We got some things going on.
1: Okay.
0: Is it an album?
4: No, not an album, but we're coming up on a 1-year anniversary, so we got some things coming on. But there is, so the music, we had music, I would say for 3 years, that we've had music between the guys before the podcast. But you know, as music is kind of like, it's just all over because it's four artists, so it's not as easy as people think it is. But we do got a bunch of music, and I think with us having this show, it's going to make it that much easier for us to put a project out together sooner or later. And I think it's going to be a very dope project. I'm waiting for Fab to put out some music. Anybody see Fab today, tell him Jimmy said, drop the music. Stop playing with us, man. We're dropping all these freestyles. I want to hear the album.
0: Yeah. We Fab, want that too.
1: If you're out there, message received.
4: Yeah. Stop playing.
0: For real. Now, what would you say? What's something that you love about all your brothers on the show? I want to hear that.
4: Something I love about them?
0: Yeah. I love the camaraderie between you all, and just, it shows how men can really like get together and shoot it and talk more than what we normally see.
4: You know what's dope? When you coming up with your friends, it's usually like a broke thing. Like, we came up struggling, back against the wall. It's usually not on the same level. This is a different type of brotherhood when everybody has their own. It's nothing we can't do. It's nowhere we can't go. They can't stop us nowhere. It's nothing we can't buy if we want to. Like, so it's different. Like, so, and I know for all of us, separate from everybody, I want to say we're the breadwinners, but we're pretty much the head of what's going on. So we are responsible for everything in back of us.
1: Yeah.
4: With this is not so much so. It's like we all joining forces, and it's so this is what I love about this brotherhood. I've never had a rich brotherhood before.
0: Right.
4: You know what I mean? Like, it's different. Like, we want to go to South of France, book it. What we doing? Like, you know what I mean? Like, I never had a chance to have that. Coming up with my day ones and things like, not saying there's nothing wrong with that, but this is a whole different type of, you know, when you meet your friend when you're younger, y'all in the park, and I met my rich friends, and we turn into a brotherhood, like the same way I met my day ones in the park. So it's just, it's a great feeling, and if four black independent men that done great for themselves, four great fathers, you know what I mean? So it's just like, yo, it's and the camaraderie and the unity that we're showing inside of New York City that people haven't seen in so long, that we can come together from different walks. And, you know, rappers are all supposed to be egotistical, big heads, paws, you know what I mean? That whole thing surrounds us, and now we broke all that stereotype, you know what I mean?

0: my life.
1: Facts.
0: You know what I mean? So don't be afraid of that. You dig?
1: Mm-hmm. That's Jim Jones dropping gems on you right here on Hot 97 Mornings with Mero. Thank you so much for spending the time with
0: us. Thank you. Go pick the album up from Peso. Pray in the trap. Pray for the trap. You heard?
1: Yes.
0: Dice Peso.
1: Shouts to Dice Peso.
0: Love you, New York City. Hot 97. Mero, you owe me a check.
1: Mm-hmm.
0: Invoice going to be there. Don't worry about it. And I'll see y'all soon.
1: All right. We love it. And up next, we're talking to Meg Wilds and his business partner, Greg Colley. They recently stopped by the show, and they're going to tell us all about their event on September 5th. Okay? This is Hot 97. Just

0: Dad, you have to be at work at 4 a.m. What are you doing? Get up, leafy head. Love you. Bye.
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0: 97 Mornings with Merrill. You know who it is, baby. It's your boy, the Kid Merrill, the human durag flap. I cannot do this by myself. I am carried by an elite group of individuals led by Mia Bell.
1: Good morning.
0: Kaz is also here.
2: Tri-State, what up?
0: Doing what it do. Shiny Coach is on the boards. Come on, gang. I can't lose with these guys around me. Listen, also, as I say at the top of all these interviews, not anybody can come up here, okay? If you got a publicist that's just spamming my email, spamming Jay's email, hitting me a bell in the DMs, talking about, yo, I need to put your bell, it's probably not going to happen. If you don't got motion, if your IMDb is not hitting like that, you know what I'm saying? Probably not going to come up here. Son. This is reserved for legends. This is Hot 97. This is iconic. And this man right here, straight out of New York City, goddammit. You know what I'm saying? It is, no pun intended, the return of the Mac. You know what I'm saying? I know this man for a long time. He knows me since I had a firearm in the house. You know what I'm saying? Allegedly. You feel what I'm saying?
3: Allegedly.
0: And now we grown men with kids. Wowzers. Mac Wowzers in the building.
4: Yeah.
0: Come on. Yes. My guy.
3: Yeah, man. Yeah. It feels good, man. It feels... It's always crazy coming back to somewhere you consider home. Like, this is crazy. Hot 97 is home, y'all.
0: I always say it's like playing for the Yankees. You
3: yes.
0: know what I'm saying? Like,
3: yes.
0: I've been playing Little League my whole life. Billy called me up. So we up here. You know what I mean? But, yo, let's get into it. Because Mac has been one of the rare people who can switch lanes. You know what I'm saying? Go left. You know what I'm saying? Like a hooper. Go left, go right. Switch it up. Music, film, TV, the whole nine, bro. You are a dynamo.
3: Thank you, man. I wish I could take blame for it, for real. You know, I don't want to be the super preachy guy, but it's God, dog. And one of the things that we're doing right now, surrounded by stories, you know, we wanted to open the opportunity up for filmmakers just like us, people who love to make film, see film, to just have an opportunity to come see it, witness it, be a part of it. Really, really good stuff. Shoot, you know, especially for filmmakers, you know, to come at no cost.
0: If you're just tuning in, we're here with Mac Wiles and Greg Cawley of Surrounded by Stories. Greg, so like as a filmmaker, film lover, consumer of all things film, like talk to people about the importance of things like Surrounded by Stories.
5: September 5th, yep. SVA Theater. Essentially, we have a bunch of film screening. We got a couple world premieres. Mm-hmm. We got people like Natori Naughton in the house. Mm-hmm. Her film will be world premiering. Mac actually co-stars in that film. We have Andre Royo, who was also on The Wire. Uh-huh. His film is world premiering at our event. Events like this are important, especially because the way we're doing it, we're not charging any submission fees.
3: Mm-hmm. Yeah.
5: So a lot of film festivals, they kind of prey on like that, your dream, where you're paying $80 to $100 just to submit your film. And then you'll get an email and they're like, nah, this wasn't it. And non-refundable. Yeah. And then they'll tell you, yo, 8,000 people submitted. Sorry, we couldn't pick you. So then you start doing the math. 8,000 submissions, $100 each. Y'all making real money. So we wanted to do something where just send us the films. If we rock with you, we'll put you in. To have somebody like Mac sharing like the shine that he gets with upcoming filmmakers, it's like we're just platforming people that got a voice.
3: And it's not just a film festival. You come in, you watch films and all of that, but the thing that you really leave with is hopefully knowledge, inspiration, and possibly your next job.
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Top of the morning. You know what it is. Cast One, I'm here. If something you want to hear, hit me up at DJ Cast One right now. It's Mornings with Mero. It's a 9 o'clock mix. You know what it is. Friday, we come in hot, baby. Weekend right around the corner.

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1: You know, our crew, our squad, all of us in our own right are kind of like superstars in our separate fields. Like, we have two Emmy winners on our squad, one in sound, one in production for, like, reality, unscripted. You know, we have, like, actual award-winning DPs and editors the squad is very small but extremely mighty.
2: I call our film collective like the film Wu-Tang, which it's probably blasphemous for the Staten Island crew, but that's how I feel. It's like a bunch of us coming together. We got our solo albums, but then this is like our group effort. So
1: it's our
2: triumph. Come through. Yeah, exactly.
3: Bro, I love hearing that because I use the same analogy except G-Unit, right? Like 50 was like, yo, here's the 50 album.
1: Uh-huh.
3: Y'all not getting another 50 album until you put out the G-Unit album.
1: Yep. Mm-hmm.
3: And then then we can talk about doing another.
1: Oh, now
3: album.
1: you want the Banks album?
3: Oh.
1: Okay, you put the Banks album. Now you're not getting another one until the next. Yeah, boom,
3: you
1: bow.
3: Know what I mean? Yep. And it's just kind of leveraging, you know, whoever's within that collective, like, yo, who got the hot hand right now?
1: Yeah.
3: You know what I mean? And just leveraging that to the advantage of the group. You know what I mean?
1: Exactly.
3: It's a beautiful thing, man.
4: Yeah.
2: 100%. And one of the funniest things, like, I think one of the reasons that we really made this, that we really made Surrounded by Stories, is Mac and I, even though Mac is a star and all that, we make our own films, and we still go through the thing
1: the average
2: filmmaker. So one time they flew us to a film festival.
1: Oh my God.
2: They gassed us up. They were pampering us. We thought we was gonna win the festival.
1: Bro,
2: like,
1: we gonna win the prize. Hotel, the whole nine. Got us the Uber there. I'm talking about like buttered us up like a biscuit. It was terrible.
4: Excited.
1: What?
2: I started spending that prize money. I thought we
1: had it in the bag.
2: They had us on stage and they announced the next winner. And there's a photo. If he didn't have kids, it would be his wallpaper right now.
1: Because
2: it used to be his wallpaper, but it's just both of us looking tight on stage.
1: Burt.
2: So that's one of the things that at our showcase, we don't like pick winners. We don't

0: to something in the highest power or to be in a raw moment of where I am right now. So I think you guys will hear stuff soon.
1: We have a feature film coming in. Once we get that official sign on the dotted line, he's gonna have to make an album for the film. So
0: exactly.
2: Yeah.
1: Don't worry.
3: 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Greg Mack Wilds in the building.
0: Yeah.
3: Ladies and gentlemen, it's High 97. It's Mornings with Merrill. Only the legends up here. You know what I'm saying? I'm gonna stop slamming the desk. I'm sorry, Jason. You know what I mean? We'll see y'all tomorrow. Peace.
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3: 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It appears these social media companies knew they had been causing serious harm to kids, but have done little to stop it. If your teen has been harmed by social media like Instagram, Facebook, Snapchat, TikTok, or YouTube, then you could be eligible for significant compensation. Text social to 323232 if you'd like to discuss a lawsuit. Text social to 323232.
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1: It's Friday vibes on a midday movement. DJ Drewski, the heavy hitter, is back with the countdown to the furlough. But in the meantime, we got more music on the way. Shout out to everyone that came out to the DJ Drewski block party yesterday in Rahway, New Jersey. Because of the rain, we had to move it inside the Union County Performing Arts Center.

Santana, free concert in Rahway, New Jersey. Mayor Giacobbe, we appreciate you. It was such a movie in there. So big up to everyone that came out. We got more shows coming up, more parties. So make sure you follow me at So Drewski. But right now, more music.

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1: Are you looking for a lawyer? Because Floyd Mayweather got you. It's Hot 97, the Midday Movement. The heavy hitter DJ Drewski holding you down on a Friday. Now, if you need a lawyer, you need an attorney, Floyd Mayweather, yes, boxer Floyd Mayweather has launched his own Money Team Law Firm. It's a network of all the best attorneys. That's what he says. Of course, it's his network. It's his company that, you know, he says sometimes people might need an attorney, need a lawyer. He got you. So if you're ever looking for an attorney, the Money Team Law Firm. You got to respect it, right? He's not even really boxing anymore. He's doing different businesses. You sometimes you just got to hustle.

Free Lil Durk. It's Hot 97, the Midday Movement. The heavy hitter DJ Drewski still rocking with you. More new music on the way. Now, today's day 7 of Lil Durk's trial. It's been going on. His own team has been testifying against him, snitching on him. People are confused, like Meek Mill. But what I thought was dope was that Ye, a.k.a. Kanye West, pulled up to Lil Durk's trial yesterday, day 6, to show his support and love. And I'm sure, you know, that's the type of guy Ye is, man. If he rocks with you, as much as people want to talk about him, he's a real one.

Are you getting them new Jordans, huh? It's 97, the midday movement, just in time for back to school, right? That's how they do it. They want to drop new Jordans right before school starts, but have you seen them yet, man? Follow the Hot 97 Instagram, the brand new 41s. Yeah, the Air Jordan 41 signature shoe, red sneaker. I'm not a big fan of it. I like the retros. But if you like the new Jordans, if you're a fan of Jordan brand, hit me up at SoulDrewski. Let me know your

0: Let's keep this party going. It's a Friday. It's Hot 97, the Midday Movement. The heavy hitter DJ Drewski, of course, still holding you down as we count down to the furlough. But I'm still here with you until then. And shout out to Jim Jones. Not only did he come out to the DJ Drewski block party in Rahway, New Jersey and tear it down, he also came up and was a co-host on the morning show. Shout out to Miro. Shout out to Mia Bell. They did an interview and they were talking about Max B. They asked Jim Jones, would you consider working with Max B? And he said, never. Pack him up. He never wants to do it. They can't mend the relationship. They can't become friends. Clearly, Jim is over that whole situation. You can go to hot97.com, go to the Hot 97 Instagram if you want to know the clip I'm talking about. Mia Bell went viral, man. So make sure you tap into that morning show.
1: I'm sitting here looking at Keisha like, do you love me? 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

0: 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They are New York. 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WQHT HD1 New York. It's the 12 o'clock lunch break with the heavy hitter DJ Drewski.
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2: Let's get the party started. See you at the bar, you was hardly talking. That's when I knew that your heart was scarring. Friends to lovers need a part to star in. Like, wait, babe, let me...

my Instagram right now at SoulJuice. If you want some tickets, you know I got you. Matter of fact, I got tickets to see Yeet at the Summer Stage this weekend. You know how it's going down. All you gotta do is listen when I play Shebang by Drizzy Drake. That's your chance.

0: the new video to her song Aha, and it's a great video. She looks amazing, but she also said that she spent over $1 million to make a music video. In 2026, artists are doing music videos off their phone. They got their man shooting. They doing good ones for like $2,500. She said she spent over $1 million, and she feels like it's because she's Cardi B. Because they overprice her, they overcharge her. She had to get permits to shoot in New York City. There was like 40 NYPD officers. They probably charged her for that. That's insane. You spent $1 million, and I know she got it, and it's cool. She said it don't even look like a $1 million video, but with all the fees that people are charging her because who she is, that's crazy, man. $1 million. But so my point is, she spent all that money. Make sure you go check it out. Show some love. That Cardi B Aha video.
1: Hold up.

Yeah. The artist, The Weeknd, is still breaking records out here, man. It's Hot 97. What's up? It's the Midday Movement. Yours truly, DJ Drewski, your favorite DJ, the heavy hitter. I am here. And The Weeknd is out here selling everything out. He sold nearly 900,000 tickets in just the month of July. You know, he had the After Hours to Dawn tour. He's been on the road. He is now the highest grossing tour in 1 month. Yes, guess how much he made? $124.4 million in 1 month on tour. Now, the only one that was close to it that had the record was Bad Bunny. Wepa, shout out to all my Boricuas. He had $123.7 million, but this July,

0: wives and mothers out there, man. You can still live your dream. It's Hot 97, the Midday Movement, DJ Drewski. I have a wife who is a mother. She does very well. She seems to be happy. She has a great husband, you know, DJ Drewski. But I'm talking about Justice Kelly. She's 31 years old. She's married with kids. And she was Miss Virginia 2026. Well, now she's Miss USA, and she made history to be the first woman who was a wife and a mom and to be crowned Miss USA. That has to be inspiring, especially for my women out there over 30 years old that might be married with kids and you feel like you washed up. No, you too can be Miss USA. You just gotta be Miss USA. You gotta have it. Like, you gotta own it. And shout out to Justice Kelly, representing for women, showing them no matter what, you can continue to follow your dreams, and I'm all for that.
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239-797. It's I-97, the Midday Movement. And I told you, I got tickets to see Ye at Summer Stage. So you will be in the building. So make sure you tap in right now. Call me up. If you don't win them, it's all good. You know what I tell you, right? Ness is up next. You got more tickets to give away. The heavy hitter DJ Camillo getting ready for that mix in a few. And I want to shout out to everyone that came out to the DJ Drewski Block Party in Rahway, New Jersey. We did this on our own. We did this for the city. Shout out to Mayor Giacobbe, the Mayor's Concert Series. It was an amazing event with Jim Jones, Joel Santana, Sue Surf. Nems was there. Kaki Kai was there. Shout out to DJ Bam. The gang was outside, man. Shout out to Tyler. We had a great time. Danny from the Union County Performing Arts Center, the director allowing hip-hop into that building. The mayor for allowing hip-hop into the city. And it was such an amazing event. It's been talked about all day today. So hit me up at SoDrewski. I got footage up. We made history in Rahway. That's all I'm saying. Ness is up next.

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1: 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Happy Friday. And I got you with these tickets to see Chris Brown and Usher. Listen to win. Right when you hear me play two Chris Brown songs back to back, that's when you got to be caller nine to win these tickets. All right, Drake bragging about his mentor. That's on the way.

7, number 1 for hip hop, Drake, showing love to 2 Chainz. He said that 2 Chainz is one of his mentors and that he wouldn't have been the same without 2 Chainz. And this was a response to 2 Chainz talking about how his song No Lie with Drake came about. And Drake, of course, was showing love. You know, they've worked on a lot of songs together. No Lie, All Me, Sacrifices, Bigger Than You. The list is long. I would like to see them run it back. All right, Shaq, embarrassed.

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Hello, he acted in Kazam. 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All right, one of your favorite movie theaters right here in Manhattan.

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Spend That, Young Miami, Hot 97, number one for hip hop. Goodbye to movie theaters. One of Manhattan's biggest AMC theaters is shutting down for good by the end of the year. I'm talking about the AMC Kips Bay 15. It's the theaters right there on 2nd Ave by 31st Street. And this makes me so sad. You know, my first job ever was at the movies, okay? So I'm all about movie theaters. On the way, Lil Uzi Vert should be conceited and arrogant. I'll explain.

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One for hip hop. The BQE is finally getting fixed thanks to Mayor Mamdani, who announced that they're going to try to expedite the repairs. It's going to cost an estimated $4 billion and it's going to take about 10 years to complete. This is the part that just was like, what? Construction is expected to begin in 2030. Start now, please. Let's get to it. Coming up, Drake running circles around the haters.

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Janice, Drake, Hot 97, number one for hip hop. Drake's not playing fair, all right? He passed 14 billion streams on Spotify, which is the biggest hip hop streaming numbers this year alone. I mean, no one's even in his orbit at this point. Got your ticket to see Chris Brown and Usher. You're listening for two Chris Brown songs to get played back to

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3: 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See you at the bar, you was hardly talking. That's when I knew that your heart was scarring. Friends to lovers need a part to star in. Like, wait, babe, let me ask.

97, number one for hip hop. Snoop Dogg giving us his whole life story with his biopic. And there's been an update when it comes to the cast. The actress Lauren London was actually cast for the Snoop Dogg biopic. She's going to be playing Snoop Dogg's mother in it. And the movie's supposed to be out next year in August. Got your ticket to see Chris Brown and Usher on the way. You're listening for two Chris Brown songs to get played back to back. Then be caller 921.

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It's happening.

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top. Kehlani believes her Grammy-winning song, Folded, will be considered a classic song, and that in the future, all of us and our kids and our grandkids are going to be playing it at their throwback parties. I hope that's the case, and I hope I'm alive to be able to see that. Got your ticket to see Chris Brown and Usher. 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

gotta set it, then I gotta go, and then I gotta get it, then I gotta blow, and then I gotta shut up. Any little thing, and I gotta do a lot of things to make it clear to a couple niggas that I always win, and then I gotta get it again and again and again.

0: had the love coach on my show, Dr. Stacey J. Johnson, who has her own show on OWN. And it's called Put a Ring on It, Cheat Hab. And the show's all about cheating couples trying to rebuild trust with one another. So, of course, I had to ask her about cheaters. When do you know who's more devastated in a relationship when they get cheated on, men or women?
1: Men take the cheating worse than the women.
0: Oh.
1: Because it is mostly... Now, we have some women who have cheated physically in the show with on their partner, but most of it's emotional, and that is the part that men are having the most...
0: Why?
1: Because for men, you know, Nessa, they feel if you can get in a woman's head, then,
0: That's it. Can cheaters change? Listen to what the love coach, Dr. Stacey J. Johnson, had to say during our conversation. It's on Hot 97's YouTube page. Also, watch her... on her show, Put a Ring on It, Cheat Hab, that airs on OWN every Friday night. So tonight, make that a plan, all right? Watch it. You're going to learn a lot when it comes to cheaters. Got your ticket to see Chris Brown and Usher. You're listening for two Chris.

0: It's a Friday. I love it.
1: Let's do it. I hope you have an amazing weekend. We'll be back on Monday. And of course, there's more tickets to see Chris Brown and Usher. Hang tight. That's coming up after 5 o'clock.

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Hey, stop playing, I beat you up. 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Message.

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Fugel. Some people call him Hugel. Hugel with the silent G. He's going to get a show right here on Hot 97. Hugel, silent G. Shout out to my man Phil. Phil, what's going on, baby? Shout out to Bobby Trends that put me up on all of this. Hugel, silent G. Came to New York City and put 10,000 people in Brooklyn. The boy, nice.

middle management. It is what it is. It's funny how things played out. It's funny. Here we go. Hugel. Silent G. Hugel to some. Hugel is going to get a show up here on the radio on Hot 97 alongside yours truly, Funk Flex. We got major announcements going on Monday.

Okay, here we go. I did it all. Hugel to some. I'm going through. Hugel's gonna have a show right here on Hot 97. I'm so big. It's gonna be crazy. We got a lot of announcements on Monday, 5 p.m. Don't forget, I'm getting ready to celebrate that one-year anniversary right here. Being on at 5 o'clock, putting pressure on the town. Celebrate with me. You know what it is. Put one hand up in there right now. This is crazy.

How you like that? You like that? Funk Flex Hot 97. Wow. This that party energy. I'm going to make it rock. I'm going to make it go. Lit Digital, shake the block.

0: 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We in Albany, 10,000 deep, MVP Arena. Gonna be crazy.
1: Little baby, I'm fly, you fly, so we fly together. We might just glide. Just do not deny it. It might be the best thing you ever had if you try.
0: Go.
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0: 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EUP Global, Paperboy Entertainment, and Joe Jackson. 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
2: Queensbridge, New Zeddy Will, Kid Meech, I see you. 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
0: 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I'm going to be there, 5,000 deep.
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0: Dante's Hi-Fi, first time ever in Miami. Rich Medina, I'll see you. 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I'll be playing strictly 45. Miami, get ready.
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0: Club Miami. 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I hope you're ready. Gino, Saul, Joe Jackson. Club 11 in Miami. I'm there for 2 days. December 11th and December 12th. Let's go.
1: Here we go. Anything you said, them gal, do it like it's hot. 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

0: I went deaf on it.
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1: Get ready to shake it.
0: I went deaf on it.
1: Get ready to shake it.
0: I went deaf on it.
1: Get ready to shake it.
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0: Deaf on it.
2: Man, this is my city. It'll never stop.
0: Ever since you left me.
2: Backstage passes to see A Boogie. I got those.
0: Ever since you left me. More diamonds, more.
2: Let me see that steel type of car you're driving. At me. Major announcement. Major announcement.
0: I went deaf on it.
2: Yes, sir.

Philip Ferrari, what's going on? DJ Triple Threat, let's go. This is something. New York, Jersey, Connecticut, all this is under new management. Lit Digital, Shake the Block, we them boys. We are. It is what it is.

0: I'ma keep it international, that's what I'ma do.
1: All I need is one night.
0: Here we go. A little tropical right now. We're keeping it international. Funk Flex on 97. Yes. You know what it is. Shout out to my man Albert Rodriguez. I see you, my brother. CEO Energy. That's right. Cool Joe. What's going on, Cool Joe? Mm-hmm. Yeah, we're here. Woo, woo, woo, woo, woo. We do it all up here. Shout out to Cynthia, WBLS. Shout out to Katrina. Hot 97. Nessa, what's going on? Shout out to my man Miro in the morning. What it is? Oh, yeah. Yeah. Shout out to my man Jay Dixon. What up, my brother? Tomas, shout out to my man Tomas. We out here getting it all done. Media Co. Woo. International energy. Put one hand up in the air right now. We going.

That's what New York City sounds like. Biggest song in the city. Jim Jones, Fab. It's up to you. Let's Rap About It podcast. Hottest podcast right now. You're

Jim Jones, Fabulous, Mano, Dave East. Crazy out there. This one for the town. The big city. You want to see A Boogie backstage at Funk Flex? Let me see that steering wheel. I'll give it to you right now.

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1: G-Unit. Tony A on Lloyd Banks.
2: Yeah.
3: What up?
1: We here now. Get your tapes ready.
0: That's right.
3: It's going to get ugly.
1: Flex.
0: That's right.
1: It's going to get ugly in here.
0: Yeah. Okay.
1: We taking over.
4: Yeah. 50 Cent.
1: Yeah.
4: Who's that to?
1: Yeah.
4: Who's that to?

0: lay a man laid out in the hospital. He wasn't thinking with his mind, he wasn't logical. What? Yo. Oh, my God.
1: Yeah.
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1: Front flex.
2: It's gonna get ugly, yeah.
0: It's gonna get real ugly. G, you nut?

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12: 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Whether the misconduct was committed by a teen

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1: nice.
0: All, but give it all to me.
1: Here we go.
0: Come and turn me on, but go off for me.
1: Hey. This is knocking.
0: These don't bother me.
1: Hold it. You want to see A Boogie backstage? 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

0: 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Major announcement.
1: I went deaf on it.
0: Monday, 5 o'clock, I got a major announcement. We, yes, we do.
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1: I went deaf.
0: 20,000 deep each night. I don't even know why we talk about this. It's crazy. I know.
1: All I need is one night.
0: I know, you'll rather be in small clubs than arenas. I know. I guess that's, I'm supposed to believe

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Baby Chief, do it. Funk Flex on the set. EUP Global. Paperboy Entertainment. What up, Joe Jackson? That's going to be nice. Don't forget Pier 17. Chief Keef. Oh, I'm going to shut that down. Reg Rock, what up? Don't forget UBS Arena. A Boogie, two nights in a row. That 10-year anniversary. Funk Flex.

Club 11 in Miami, baby, for two nights. December 11th, December 12th. December 10th, though, I'm going to be at Dante's Hi-Fi. Playing a lot of 45. Shout out to my man, Rich Medina. Then I'm at Club 11. Gino, Saul, Joe Jackson. I know for you other DJs, you really want to be at the Roach Strip Club. I know that's that. I'm corny for being at Club 11, right? The one with 2,000 deep with the big bank, with the big payday. We're retarded. Carol G! 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
1: Spinach. 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
1: Spinach. 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
0: Yes. Uh-oh.

Let's Rap About It podcast. Biggest podcast in the city. A Boogie. Backstage passes, I got him right now. I got him right now. At Funk Flex. Let me see that steel type of call you're dropping. I'll give them to you right now. Let's go. Oh. You know where I'm going after this. Toyota Oakdale Theater. Big Mike the Ruler presents Hip Hop Reunion. Rakim. Big Daddy Kane. EPMD. Yours truly, Funk Flex on the set. 5,000 deep. I know. Y'all are doing it better. I know.

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1: Brooklyn, I see you. Jim Jones, Fab, hottest song in the city. Let's Rap About It podcast, I see it. Mano, Dave East, Fab, Jim Jones. Well, nah, I'm going to pick the tempo up after this.

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Ooh.

Where's it? DJ Nice, DJ AZ, DJ Nick Scalise, DJ CeeLo, DJ Big Bang. Congratulations, Nick Scalise and Aaliyah. They married now, getting ready to start something amazing. Let's go! 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

0: Club 11 in Miami, 2000 deep. Dante's Hi-Fi is only about 300. I'm going there for free. Because the next night and the night after that, the next two nights, I'm at Club 11 in Miami getting the bag. While y'all be flying out standby on them flights. And coach. Never no pictures of that. Docklands Riverfront, 2000 deep. Williamson, Delaware. City Winery, I'm back in Philly and New York and D.C. and Virginia. Doesn't stop. What you want me to do? Chief Keith, Reg Rock, what up, man? Pier 17. Another 5,000 deep. MVP Arena, first time ever, Albany, I'm there. The Baby, G Herbo, Natalie Nunn, Baby Chief Do It, Funk Flex on the set. 10,000 deep, man, wow. 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

0: If you love me, show me right now. Somebody. Tag me your story. At DJ Bobby Chris, and I show love back in the repost. All right, get your followers up. Uh-huh.
1: That's all I
0: shout out to the Miami Shakes. All right,

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